0: What's up, baby? It's me, your boy with the key, just always tight. You a little short on some ends? Don't worry, I take care of that. I got five on that. I got you.
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0: Yeah, yes it is.
1: But I thought the old lady dropped it into the ocean in the air.
0: Well, baby, I went down and got it for you.

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1: 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You know they had that 75 Street Brazil. Well, this year's gonna be called Caiocho.

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2: 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A freak like me just needs infinity.

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She's fine as hell, she's about the dough, doing a thing right on the floor. And money, money she making, look at the way she's shaking. Make you wanna touch her, wanna taste her, have you lustin' for her? 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